Paris 1956, number 9 Rue Gillecourt. Word is out and everybody's beating on the door. Madame Rachou will let you in. Just smile and ring the bell. Welcome to Nirvana at the Beat Hotel. Sweet smell of Pernod, a Gaulois cigarette. It's a cosmic congregation, but you ain't seen nothing yet. It's an open invitation, an existential clientele, all looking for Nirvana at the Beat Hotel. They looked for it in New York City, in San Francisco Bay. They looked for it in bebop jazz, and it blew them all away. They tried out every avenue, and then said, what the hell? We'll look for it in Paris, at the Beat Hotel. Burroughs came up from Tangiers, Ginsberg from New York. Kerouac came up from Italy and slept out in the park. Gregory Corso came and went, and where he's at,

This ragged band of poets, Christians, Buddhists, Jews, a newbie generation searching for the muse. Some found it in the arms of a mystic mademoiselle looking for nirvana at the Beat Hotel. The rooms count up to 41, but you can sleep out in the hall. For a few centimes you can get a drink and write your poems on the wall. And the marijuana mixes with the Turkish toilet smell.

Janine takes off her clothes. Marlene's meditating and concentrating on her toes. Jasmine hides in room 16 and curls up in her shell. She's communing with Nirvana at the Beat Hotel.

They did it for the journey, and not for getting there. Fame is in a whisper when you pay the taxi fare. It's just this side of heaven, and a

Nothing lasts forever, and forever's in a rhyme. It's a Buddha-like connection, and everybody has their time. If you want to drink the water, you've got to dig into the well. And maybe then you'll find nirvana at the Beat Hotel. It was over by 1963 and everyone had gone. But they'd opened up the road and the revolution was getting won. And when the poems were painted over and they rang the final bell, it was goodbye to nirvana at the Beat Hotel. The myth is stronger than the truth, and the truth can sometimes lie. To see it all for what it was, you need an uncorrupted eye. Was the journey worth it? Only time will tell.

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We're looking at the stars.

0: somebody nice.
1: Yeah, that one over there.
0: And I knew he was leaving something out, 'cause his agendas just won't let him say. He's taking food from another man's mouth.

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Diners, empty interstates, people surviving through routine music and movement. A wandering narrator who treats disaster like weather. Rust, dust, sirens, rain, radio towers, thunder, calm storytelling during horrifying.

testing. Testing. Yeah. 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Good evening, survivors. Truck drivers. Runaways. Insomniacs. Graveyard cashiers. Desert ghosts. 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

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If your cousin started biting furniture, that usually means the infection reached a nervous system. Or Kentucky.

freedom's just another word for surviving long enough to laugh. Traffic update tonight. Interstate 9 currently blocked by 3 overturned cattle trucks, a sinkhole, 2 flaming ambulances. And what witnesses are describing is a tornado made entirely of shopping carts. So, maybe avoid downtown.

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1: Funny thing about the apocalypse, people still gotta eat, still gotta smoke, still gotta flirt, still gotta dance badly in empty bars. Civilization collapses, but somebody always keeps the jukebox alive.

0: knowing under those risers that a police officer was soon going to slide his badge under the door.
1: Heavy losses on both sides. The city has been reduced to ruins after months of fighting.
2: Tell me, is there some society you know that doesn't run through greed? What is greed? Of course, none of us are greedy. It's only the other fellow who's greedy.
0: This morning with a troubling but a definite trend in this country, and that is the rise

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I may not have looked to you for comfort, or even looked to you first.

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0: Let me hear it, Ronnie.
1: Yeah. 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
1: Soft for
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1: man.
0: Soft from the man I got a little church and a little thing, brother. Nothing I reach where.
1: I reach for because the warrior them good I wonder how nothing I plug up, brother.
0: Nothing I
1: the man shibble down.
0: I you run the thing, brother. I you fear run it.
1: I mean fear in the place.
0: The man a car meal, brother.
1: Car meal.
0: Let's see the man third. The man turn pan with brother.
1: True, man. Get some me fair enough.
0: You are talking church boy, you are coming.
1: No, never talk to him.
0: You know, mean?
1: And say the things better than that.
0: Mean? Style him.
1: Now deal with him, brother.
2: Wagwan family.
0: Wagwan, what? Anyone you want to heal for your brother? The man I say you're a clown. Now that you say that, and then I'm saying, when I say I get weak, boy.
1: Weak. Like him badness, shibble down.
0: Shibble down.
1: Like a church close.
0: And that you say that, I lie me a tell.
1: I
0: tell the man now, no lie me a tell.
1: I will tell.

0: He killed the whole of the youth, them dog. Yo, John, no dog, yo. Yo, John, I'm my son, star. Look, I'm telling my son, and the man come out, dog. Yo, John, them kill my son, star.
1: Yo, killer, the boy, get away. The boy, get away.
0: Yo, we're not
1: going to get away over, too.
0: Yo, we're not
1: going to get away. Run him down.
0: Yo, we're going
1: to do?
0: Yo, sir, my son, did something to me, seeing the other, come out. Yo, John, no dog.
1: Yo. Yo, call the man, I'm not organized, brother. It's his own round of sense, brother. And we call the man, get away, youth. I don't know what I'm telling you, youth. I want me to know, brother. Bombo clad, yo!

0: I see you have a Miss Churchman. 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
1: Thank you, Pastor.
0: Looking forward to see you many more Sundays.
1: Yes, sir.
0: All the best.
1: All right.
0: Yeah, man.
2: Grab a toe, grab a grab a.
3: Wah, boy.
4: No, we never catch that. We don't catch that clean, sorry.
2: I'm not here in the place. And you never.
4: Come on, yeah. No, I licky flicky man, I'm fierce.
2: I'm here in the place today, and I know that.
4: I'm here.
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1: It's December 6, 2014. 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
1: Connecté?
2: 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I mean, stop whatever you're doing, because Jacques Subversion's about to come through with a couple of friends. 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Just sit back and relax. We'll take you there, don't worry.

Wet touch like honey, sweet and slow. 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In my dreams, she's all I see. Need her so bad to set me free.